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27, 437. Respond with the med unit to Frazier, 1308 Riverview Drive, 1308 Riverview Drive. There is a 31-year-old male, 202A issues. That's hallucinating. Thinks people are after him. Trying to hit other residents. Outside, trying to tear down the fence. 1308 Riverview Drive, Frazier.

1308, group B drive. 1308, group B drive, Frasers. 31-year-old male, 1228, hallucinate. Thinks people are after him. I think he's trying to hit people outside, tearing up the fence. That PD responded with you. 1308, group B drive, Frasers.

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0: 7:35. 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
0: 10.

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0: 9798, 44, racetrack kill, 44, racetrack kill, paper service. Negative contact, NFIC.
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1: Copy.
2: 27,
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0: Med 1, so it's clear, St. Mary's Bison. We'll advise them back in county.
1: If we get any further calls on it, they're having issues with their alarm. They're trying to get it set. So if anybody calls in, then that's what it is.
2: 157.

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0: 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I found it on there. It wasn't logged in the vehicle file.
1: 10-4. I'll see if I can catch up then. He's driving again.

0: are we looking for?
1: Would be the one that 436 pulled over the other night. Down on 23, he was driving without a license.

0: I think he's got 29s.
1: 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It's going to be a tan Nissan Pathfinder. What direction was he headed? He was going towards 23 on Argolite, but I don't know if he turned at Lexington or kept coming to 23.

0: Dispatch, SF-16. We just turned on the AIP from 64. It's going to be going northbound. Visualizing is behind a box truck. No company name. It looks like a moving van. But it's got no tail lights whatsoever. On the IP going northbound.
1: Yeah.
0: 2406.

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I'll be calling and advising that there is flames and smoke coming from this residence again. 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
1: 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It'll be just a small spot fire here. I can knock this thing out pretty quick.
2: Engine 1, 420 is advising that you can code 4. 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
3: Base, 70, engine 1. 7. Two more personnel here at the station. Do you want us to roll something else or just stay here?
0: Just stand by. We're being advised it's 400 cell level control at this time.
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1: We had on traffic beyond Dietrich. The pawn shop here at Red Devil on Kentucky Boy 3 David 949. 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
1: 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Hey, good boy. We're getting off that dude. Just a couple of small spot fires on top of the water after dinner, Josh.
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1: We'll be out on traffic, pulling over on Carolina Road just past Bellefonte, Kentucky North to John 105, North to John 105. block of Carolina.

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0: 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Alert time 0431.
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1: Oh, 118,
0: go ahead.
1: I copy the cancellation due to that power outage. It won't be a code 4. We've already made it out. But we'll cancel the response on the rest of the way there.
0: Cancel.
2: 115, go ahead.
0: 115, go ahead.
2: Lock off the code 4.
0: That's affirmative. The key holder called in advising it's going to be a false alarm due to a power outage.
2: Copy code 4.

436. Traffic stop on Kentucky, Lincoln 8, Henry 547. 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

0: 5 information. We're going to be sending a medic out to Workman Nursing Rehab, 100 Portland Avenue, room 52. Reference to a female who's fallen, having left hip and knee pain.
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3: Now, has fallen out of the bed, but did not hit her head, but having severe left hip and knee pain. 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
1: Please.
0: Hey, boy, for you.

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They advise possible carbon monoxide above 78-83 State Route 1.

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0: Houston Eagle 1, great. Be in the area of Lincoln Road here up in Greensboro, great. 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

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Have a 73-year-old male hurting in his stomach in his private. RP believes it could be related to his sugar. 7416, State Route 784.

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Please respond with Med Unit to 7416 State Route 784, 7416 State Route 784 for a lift assist. Station 30, Station 30. Please respond with a Med Unit to 7416 State Route 784, 7416 State Route 784 for a lift assist. Your alert time is 11:01.

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Please respond to 7416, state route 784 with a med unit for a lift assist. 7416, state route 784 for a lift assist. Station 30, station 30. Respond to 7416, state route 784 for a lift assist. 7416, state route 784 for a lift assist. Your second alert time is 11:07.

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Please respond to 7416, State Route 784 with Med Unit for a lift assist. 7416, State Route 784 with the Med Unit for a lift assist. 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
0: 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I'm a few minutes out.
1: 724. Med 6, go ahead.

0: 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What?
1: Clear King's orders, back in service. We're on the main route to headquarters. Take one. Red one, we'll be clear, KDMC. We'll be back in the county.
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Yes, yes, we're going. 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

0: 31. Good. Kentucky, Frank 8, X-ray 457.
1: Whenever you're ready.
0: Go ahead.
1: Frank 8, X-ray 457, expires 131 of 27. On a 2014 Ford F-150 white in color, Danny Hensley of Calixburg. Very proper, no stop.
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request of 1505 Patterson Street, 1505 Patterson Street, had a 64-year-old female, says she's having chest pains and feels like harming herself. 1505 Patterson Street.

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0: Respond to 1505 Patterson Street, 1505 Patterson Street. I have a 64-year-old complaining of chest pains and wanting to harm herself. 1505 Patterson Street.
1: 10-4, you already have a med unit around.
0: That's affirmative.

1522 Seaton Avenue, that's the Wendy's in Greenup. Receiving a commercial panic alarm, 021 rear window, negative contact with key holder. 1522 Seaton Avenue, the Wendy's in Greenup.

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0: 75.
1: You would get me a CAD for a theft and CAD it to the Goodwill over town help, put me on it.

0: ATL in the area of Hunt Street and State Route 2, coming towards Greenup at Great Tacoma. The subject advised she was going fishing, and she usually goes to Greenbow, but the mom said that she is 202A and manic on the road in the area of Hunt Street and State Route 2.
1: 10-4, I'm pretty far out on Route 1. Can you advise, you're going to see me, ATL,

that. PO in the area of Hunt Street and State Route 2, I have a gray Tacoma pickup truck heading towards Greenup. The RP advised they were going to usually go to Greenbow, but she's manic, she's 202A. The Hunt Street and State Route 2.

Time 10:64. 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

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And they cleared me off of it. If you would, fax that to my office, please.

0: Base Grant. 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
1: Now for a welfare check. RP advised he spoke to him at some time yesterday between 6 and 7, and he said that both of his arms was hurting and his chest was hurting, and she hasn't heard from him since. 1815 Summer Street, lot 27.
0: There I am.
1: 1259.
0: 75, depends on me on that as well.

0: 755.
1: Southern Kentucky, George 2, Adam 017. That vehicle sitting in the driveway and there's a lady sitting in it.

0: Second George 2 Adam 017 expires 10/31/26 to a Mark Ratliff of Green Up. 2003 Toyota Tacoma, silver in color, solid insurance, NFR.
1: So we're just sitting here in the driveway. Somebody's coming out.
0: No one. 6, go ahead.
2: Did they advise that was a newer or older Toyota?
0: Negative.
2: 10-4, let the Green Up City unit know. I just passed the gray Toyota Tacoma, occupied by one female driver headed towards them.
0: Green Up advised that the vehicle is sitting in the driveway.
2: Stand for it.

0: 755. I was just made aware that this girl probably is at Greenbelt.
1: Not 187.

0: Was that off of 23 for the other end?
1: Hey, Route 2 near Cardinal Point. I saw it turn off by Cardinal Point. Break.
0: Go ahead.
1: I hear a Phoenix unit. He's saying it sounds like they might have gone out to Rainbow Lake. 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
0: 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It's going to be a 2022 Chevy Silverado, white in color, blocking the left lane, needing traffic control.
1: 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I'm halfway out 3307.
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0: Ashland Road, State Route 1, Ashland Road, State Route 1, DMV. 2022 Chevy Silverado, white in color, blocking the left lane, needing traffic control. 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
1: Respond to 1815 Summer Street, Lowe's Trailer Park, lot number 27, PD on scene requesting assistance with code 200, 1815 Summer Street, Lowe's Trailer Park, lot 27.
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0: 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Russell 431's advising it was busting a sensor in rooftop unit 5. He advised it was an accidental trip.
1: I was just advising what he said. 10-4.

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0: Yes, we're waiting on tow truck.
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0: 775. Can you contact downhill and see how quick you can get up here to the truck? She had contacted through OnStar, so it's hard to tell how long that would take. She's all right. Having downhill come.
1: 10-4-0. Make contact with downhill. 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
1: 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That's 40. 80 is on the 9, you guys 10-4.

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0: Couple 10 people green boat dock today.
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0: Green boat dock. 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

0: Okay. 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We're getting a hold of the alarm company, Johnson Controls, to come look at it. 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

0: 427, respond to 280 Russell Road, Poorhouse Coffee. I have a 1045. They advise nothing is leaking or smoking from the vehicle, non-injury. 280 Russell Road, Poorhouse Coffee.
1: 10-4. Is it on 23 or in the parking lot, do you know?
0: They pulled into the parking lot.
1: 10-4, thank you.
0: 1356.
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1: 1400.

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0: 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You show me clear.
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0: Kentucky 47, Sam Zero Adam 804. 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Gonna be Kentucky OL, William 22-590-912. 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

stuff. 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
1: 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CAD and back to the police.
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0: 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Ending Maj 30127, 30127.

0: 35 Lincoln Avenue, 135 Lincoln Avenue. A 77-year-old male has no urine output today in Houston, West Point. 2135 Lincoln Avenue.
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0: 6, clear 7. You're starting and ending mileage.
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0: Out the attack wave, one female, 30 mileage, 85774.
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Stay extreme. 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

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Residence has been secured. I'll be clear. 15-10.

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1: 10-4, acknowledged.
0: 16-5. Break.
1: Good.
2: We just broke contact with GCDC. They have 5 there requesting a deputy in reference to 29th service.
1: 10-4, I can make my way that way here in just a moment.
2: 10-4, you clear with the signal 6.
1: 10-4, at this time, if you can, just leave it open. I'm going to go back and investigate part of it after that 29th.
0: 4-6.
1: Go ahead.
3: I'm getting ready to pull into racetrack kill and try a paper one more time, and I gotta go to the office anyway. I can take care of that for you.
1: 10-4, I appreciate it.
2: That copy, 16-6.
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0: 4 good.
1: 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I'll be in route to the 29.
0: 6 kilo.

23 northbound, passing the War Memorial, headed into the city, a road rage incident. RP is going to be in a red Dodge Charger. The subject's in a tan Chevy Silverado. Those vehicles trying to run him off the roadway. 23 northbound, passing the War Memorial.

0: 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That's there. Coming up on Route 1 at this time.
1: Copy.

0: 755 RPMIs. Truck is now pulled into Arco. RP kept going. RP's passing route to the Silverado, pulled into Arco.
1: You said the RP was in the Charger?
0: That would be a red Charger.
1: I didn't pass the red when I passed the maroon one. Is she wanting to speak to us or what?
0: Negative.
2: Oh. 270, Grant.
0: 270.
2: 107.

0: Jackson. What'd you say the pickup truck was?
1: The 10 Chevy Silverado.
0: I'm here at Arco, and I don't see any tan Silverado sitting anywhere.

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0: Can you advise where at in front of Kroger's?
1: Right directly in front of the building. I'll be standing here with her. It's in a blue, Ford Taurus.
0: 1659.

0: 0 Dieter Boulevard, 370 Dieter Boulevard, to be Kroger's. RP about 65-year-old female has fallen in front of a store, possible head injury. 370 Dieter Boulevard, Kroger.
1: Female still in the parking lot, possible head injury. Have a firefighter there with her now. 370 Dieter Boulevard, Kroger, in the parking lot.
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2: Med unit coming from Flatwoods or Greenup?
1: From Greenup.
2: I'll be there.

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0: Go ahead to rescue 4 to 420. 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
1: Okay, you're calling in 370 Fred Reed Road. 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
0: 10-4BR.

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0: 2737. I got flagged down about a black Camaro driving at a high rate of speed, a Partridge. You care to ATO for that?
1: Yeah, we're all headed that way.
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0: Information, looking at the priors, we do have several domestics that house in the last 2 years.
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0: Alright, you guys can put me on that, I'll be around.
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1: 634, stare out 7. 7634, stare out 7. Red Arc is doing welfare check. RP advises. Lives in Georgia, parents from South Shore. They have contact with parents for multiple days.